0: Madrugada Itapema.
1: Birds flying high, you know how I feel. Sun in the sky, you know how I feel. Breeze drifting on by, you know how I feel. It's a new dawn, it's a new day.

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1: 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you cock, baby, don't you cock, baby, don't you cock, baby, don't you cock, baby, don't you cock, baby, don't you cock, baby, don't you cock, baby, don't you cock, baby, don't you cock, baby, don't you cock, baby, don't you cock, baby, don't you cock, baby, don't you cock, baby, don't you cock, baby, don't you cock, baby, don't you cock, baby, don't you cock, baby, don't you cock, baby, don't you cock, baby, don't you cock, baby, don't you cock, baby, don't you cock, baby, don't you cock, baby, don't you cock, baby, don't you cock, baby, don't you cock, baby, don't you cock, baby, don't 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

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I cannot communicate the depth of the feeling. 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

0: here for you if you want to talk about it, but also here for you if you don't want to talk about it. 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
1: Some people say a man is made out of mud. 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You load a...

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It's gonna